You're tapped into the Uncut Gems Afternoon Drive with DJ Gemini Gilly here on Hyphen. That was We Dream by Lakeisha Benjamin featuring Tank from Tank and the Bangas. And at the top of the hour, you heard What You Gonna Do For Me by Chaka Khan. That's definitely one of my favorite Chaka Khan songs. Oh my goodness. So glad we spent that here on Hyphen. Make sure you're tapping in with us at hyphen.org or on Instagram and Facebook at hyphen.mke. That's H-Y-F-I-N. We have so much going on this summer, and I want you to be in the know for all things. The Uncut Gems Afternoon Drive wraps up at 8 p.m., but do not turn that dial, because up next, my girl DJ Meg Nice has you covered with the 90s at night from 8 to midnight. Coming up, I got Nas, J. Cole, and Burna Boy. But first, here is Milwaukee's own Baby Drew with My Weakness here on Hyphen.

0: 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I'm a leader at last, this a don you with. My nines a spit, jiggin' blues consciousness.
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Hey, Pa, I've been checking you out from long distance, digging your existence. Can I offer my assistance? They say a dude is only as cool as his talk is, but I know that you real because your walk is. You got a beautiful smile, your heart's biggest life, and it's full of gold, though you pay a heavy price. Nobody knows about the depression and the strife and the fight to stand strong against women who entice. They don't respect your call, they don't respect your wife. You're tired and you're weak, and you could blow it all tonight, because everybody thinks that

0: 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This is The Grapevine.
1: The city of Milwaukee is stopping overnight parking on parts of Brady Street. It comes after a string of violent incidents and loitering. There will be no parking on Brady Street between Humboldt and North Farwell between 10 p.m. and 4 a.m. The restrictions will remain in effect during a six-week summer safety pilot program from the Brady Street Bid, the Milwaukee Police, and a number of businesses, residents, and leaders on the east side. After nearly 50 years, The Estate, a beloved jazz venue on Milwaukee's east side, has closed its doors for good. The venue switched owners, closing and reopening many times over the years. Its current owner says that after the pandemic, they just weren't able to keep up with costs. And tennis legend Venus Williams is offering free career coaching for 1,000 young professionals. She teamed up with the digital platform Ezra for a new initiative called The Gift of Coaching. 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
0: Tune in every day for news right here on Hyphen. And if they ask you where you heard it, tell them you heard it through The Grapevine.

You're listening to the Uncut Gems Afternoon Drive with DJ Gemini Gilly. That was White Flag by Vince Staples here on Hyphen from his newly released album entitled Cry Baby. Love to see him dropping new music. And in that last half hour, you also heard an oldie but goodie, Everybody by Farnsworth Bentley featuring Kanye West and Andre 3000. That song is so underrated. Oh my goodness. Don't forget to follow us on Instagram and Facebook at hyphen.mke and visit our website at hyphen.org. That's H-Y-F-I-N. We have some dope content, including our hyphenated conversations and updates on who's in town, especially our hyphen artists. The Uncut Gems Afternoon Drive wraps up at 8 p.m., but do not turn that dial because my girl DJ Meg Nice has you covered with the 90s at night from 8 to midnight. Coming up, I got some Omalay and Giveon to end off the hour. But first, it's time for Uncut Gems. Remember, Uncut Gems is where I introduce you to songs and artists that are still raw, still rising, but also still shining. Today's last Uncut Gem is a joint from two artists from Milwaukee who have been buzzing for quite some time now. One has thrown the first pitch at a Milwaukee Brewers game, and the other throws his annual Big Band Barbecue. Here is Vincent Van Great featuring Emmett James with Ultimate Freshness here on Hyphen. Thank you for listening to the Uncut Gems Afternoon Drive and dealing with me losing my voice, but we stuck it through. I will see you tomorrow, and as always, keep shining.

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0: Music from Syd. This is something from her new project. It's a solo project. You know, she was associated with the internet amongst other groups, but y'all, Miss Syd has been doing her solo thing and been kind of killing it. I ain't mad at her. Well, she actually joined forces with the artist Blue June on this hit. It's called Callin'. That is right. And let me tell you about the tea that I heard. I heard that Miss Syd will be getting back together with the internet, and they're either going to do a project or a tour. I don't know which one. I think they're just kind of keeping it under wraps so they could pop out and show us. It could be a whole surprise. But yeah, I read the tea about it. So I'm just letting y'all know something is going to be coming from Miss Syd. And at the top of the 8 o'clock hour, y'all, we hit y'all with Kalani with the hit called Unfolded. And did y'all see my girl Kalani on the BET Awards last night? I mean, looked amazing. She sounded amazing, and she actually won an award for Best Female R&B Pop Artist. Well, the thing that I love about this whole, coming out and just doing her thing is we've been playing her for a long time. We've been with Kalani ever since the beginning, and here we are, y'all. She winning awards and such. So I am excited for her. I am excited for the things to come to Miss Kalani because she deserves it all. It's your girl, DJ Meg. Nice, happy Monday. We are fresh off the BET Awards. I was so elated to see all of some of our favorite artists that we play here at Hype and actually win awards, get nominated, be featured. They're on all kinds of performances. I mean, I was in love with it. And y'all, we're going to hear some of that good music here today. We got Big P right here from Milwaukee coming up next. And we're even going to hear K-Dot. That's right, Mr. Kendrick Lamar with the hit called Pride. So let's get to it, honey. We got a lot to cover. Stay tuned right here at Hyphen.
1: You want to shine, right? You know what I'm saying? Sometimes just being happy to be there ain't enough. You gotta leave a mark and make a mark. They say you tough, right? They say you want to shine, right? Yeah. Three letters forever, four fingers for life. Moments better than memories. Talk to them.

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Rapping for opinions. I'm just busy rapping bricks. 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
2: This is the sound of a million-dollar all-turf field. On this day, in late May, with perfect weekend weather, it's serving as a soccer field for over 50 young Latinas.
3: How's it going?
4: Great.
5: Yeah. Well, we're losing a little bit, but it's really fun.
2: This is Ariana, or Ari Sanchez. She's 15, and she is going hard out here. We're at Carroll College in Waukesha, about 20 miles from Milwaukee, where most of these girls are from. It's their first time ever playing on this field. First time ever with these coaches, most of who played college ball.
6: Hi, my name is Carolina Lomeli. I brought my two daughters, Ariana Sanchez and Allison Sanchez.
2: Carolina, who never expected to be a mom, but was always a soccer player, is smiling, taking it all in. Because girls haven't always had opportunities like this.
6: The feelings are just incredible. I can't believe they're playing the sport that I love. I want to tear up sometimes. I want to cry.
2: Legacy Sports is hosting this one-day skills camp. But the girls from Milwaukee are coming from a different place. Briantes. KB Payo is one of the co-founders.
7: How much would something like this cost?
8: The
7: group and like each person.
8: Usually for something like this, each kid is probably $150 to $250.
7: Just for the day.
8: Just for the day. Yeah, this kind of experience. So to bring it at no cost and just have it purely be like just come enjoy is really awesome.
2: Briantes has only been around for about 18 months, but their impact is huge, maybe even life-changing for some of the girls. While there are other soccer programs around Milwaukee, even a few in the central city, Briantes is the first serving young girls exclusively. Girls who might get coached differently than boys. They might not get past the ball playing co-ed, so they might develop differently as players. And it's no to low cost, which might be the biggest barrier with youth sports.
8: It's really a pay-to-play model, especially in a sport like soccer that hasn't been around super long in the United States, hasn't been ingrained in quote-unquote American culture for a really long time. And so if you have money and resources, transportation, etc., like you can play and have anything open to you. But the kids that don't have that can't access soccer in that way.
2: KB's kids haven't had that access. And it's not just youth sports working against young Latinas.
8: To me, they are the most marginalized athlete that we have in this country. When we're talking about language barriers, socioeconomic status, and then also both internal and external culture against them.
2: With the kids' KB coaches, they're starting with both a skills and opportunity gap. Briantes works to remedy that. Back on the field, Carolina watches Ari work through a drill. Ari is smiling, playing loose, having fun. Carolina tells me Ari plays club ball and high school. Those teams, though, are majority white. Out here, it brings out a different side of her daughter.
6: And let me tell you, just with Brianda, she's a different person. She feels more comfortable. She feels at home. And I think what KB provides to them, it's that safe environment when she gets to be herself.
2: Ari's breathing heavily, looking tired from the last drill, but still ready. She's been one of the stars of the day, something she's heard from everyone, the coaches, other players, even her mom.
7: Yeah, how was that?
5: Very tiring. I kind of fell like a couple times.
7: You were going at it though.
5: Yeah, it's just I'm not used to playing on turf.
7: So that was a fun drill. Do you know what comes next?
5: No, actually, I don't. They haven't said anything.
7: But I'm sure you're ready for it.
5: No, yeah. That's what I came here to do.
7: Let's go.
9: Play. Give her a better ball. All right. Give her a better ball.
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10: Yeah. Okay, yeah.

Genesis Owusu along with Duckworth, y'all joining forces together on this track called Hellstar. And this is from the project Red Star Woo and the Worldwide Scourge. So y'all, ain't that dope? That is so lovely. And you know, we also heard them bars and them lyrics from Samara Sin. That girl got a crazy flow. We heard her classic hit Entry number 149, and we're going to continue on. We are definitely inside the 8 o'clock hour on this hot Monday. If you're up here in the Midwest, you know it's burning up today. I'm mad at it because the summer needs to continue to summer, y'all. I wanted to summer all through these seasons, y'all. So let's go ahead and continue to enjoy the vibes to go along with this high energy and high temperature. We got Rusty Peas coming up with the hit called Foundation, and it's from their project The Shape of Things to Come. We're going to hear some music from Maxwell, you know, classic Maxwell from the project Now. We even got Digital Underground talking about Do What You Like. That is right. We're going to go ahead and jam all the way through the evening. We're going to do this all the way to midnight. It's your girl, DJ Meg Nice. I'm still high off the BET Awards. I ain't even going to lie. I had to go revisit all of that music and just get it back in my system because, you know, all of that was pretty much from last year to this year. So I was enjoying Dolce, Kalani, BJ the Chicago Kid. All of those artists were featured here on Hype, and you heard it here first. So Leah, let's go ahead and enjoy that good stuff. Stay tuned right here at Hyphen, where we connect the culture.

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2: Honor her, celebrate her, play her. Ladies first.

hip-hop music from Chuck Strangers. This is fairly new. It's along with Obisay and y'all. They collabed and did a joint called Every Day. I can do this every day. That's right, Chuck Strangers. Continue to vibe out. And at the top of the 9 o'clock hour, both of these artists actually performed at the BET Awards last night. Ari Lennox did the big one with her tribute to D'Angelo. Y'all, I didn't know that I needed that in my life. And Miss Doja Cat, she actually was a big winner. She took home several awards, and she also contributed to the tribute to Lauryn Hill. So both of them were hot last night. I mean, hot in every way. Well, they collabed on a hit called BMO, and that kicked off our 9 o'clock hour, y'all. But you know what it is. It's 90s at 9, but I had to go ahead and throw that in just so y'all remembered that you heard them first. You heard both of those artists right here at Hyphen First, just killing the game. So let's go ahead and get into the 90s at 9. We got some Tribe Called Quest coming your way. We're going to hear a lot more good stuff, y'all. We're going to hear some jams from Erykah Badu in the hour. We got so much to go. So we're going to do a little reminiscing for the 9 o'clock. So all y'all that are with me, y'all enjoying this summer weather, let's just have a little summer party on a Monday and just have a 90s party, y'all. I mean, ain't that the thing to do now? Everybody have an 80s party, a 90s party? Well, we're going to have a 90s party at a Monday night, okay, at 9 o'clock. And that's going to be every day this week, okay? So y'all continue to enjoy the music and the vibes, y'all. Stay tuned right here at Hyphen, where we connect the culture. Hyphen is here for you 24/7, and now is the time to show your love. Become a member from now until June 30th, and you'll be entered to win a sound judgment for you and 19 of your friends with Hyphen Program Director Element Everest Blanks. And at this level, you'll also be able to grab a t-shirt designed by Milwaukee's own Nehemiah Edwards, and giving at a $10 a month level or a one-time gift of $120 will put your name into the running for a Hyphen Program Director led sound judgment. 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And you and

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0: is The Grapevine.
1: Milwaukee County Executive David Crowley is putting $1.5 million into a new public safety response. Through the state-funded grant, the Destined for Greater initiative will pull together local organizations to coordinate and fund projects to prevent violence before it starts. The money will be split between new and existing programs. Leaders in Milwaukee want to slow down Lime scooters and increase fines for riding on the sidewalk. Their proposals would limit Limes to going 5 miles per hour downtown and raise fines from $10 to $20 to $100 to $200. And this all comes after a man was recently hit and seriously hurt by someone riding a Lime scooter on a Milwaukee sidewalk. Support is split here, and the Common Council is set to discuss and vote on the proposals in the coming days. And T.I. is ready to let it all go. Tip is returning to his legendary sound for his final album, Kill the King. As he talks rap retirement, T.I. is looking ahead to film, TV, real estate, and other possibilities. Kill the King is out now.
2: Tune in every day for news right here on Hyphen. And if they ask you where you heard it, tell them you heard it through the grapevine.
3: Yeah. Of course. I'm actually waiting on the boss now. Yeah, he says that we have some kind of special assignment or something. He's supposed to be calling me like any minute now. Okay. Hold on. Let me get the phone. Hold on. Hello? Jackson here. Yeah. What? You found Manuel Noriega? In the Philippines? He has a mansion? Okay.

some new Afro beats, y'all. And it's kind of a chill vibe here. I'm not mad at it. It's Neo Yoshioka along with Peter Cottontail, y'all. They joined together for this hit called Safe Place, also featuring Miss Jamila Woods. And this song was also featured on my new music mix last week. So yeah, this song is brand spanking new. And you know we're doing 90s at 9. So we heard a slew of 90s hits already. We heard A Tribe Called Quest with Electric Relaxation, y'all, from 1993's Midnight Marauders. And we also heard that classic turn up hit from Noriega along with Pharrell and Tammy Lucas with Super Thug, y'all, that came out in 1998. I remember that one so well, y'all. I think I fell in love with Noriega about that time. But yes, we're doing the 90s at 9, and we got more where that came from. We're going to hear music from Pete Rock and CL Smooth, y'all, with that When They Reminisce Over You. And we got some Soul For Real, and we even got Queen Latifah, y'all. All hail the queen, and I mean that literally and figuratively. Did y'all see Miss Queen Latifah do her tribute to Lauryn Hill last night? Y'all, that was the highlight of my night. I mean, she kind of had the Lauryn Hill dress on. She had a crown. It was so lit. Her and Common did the thing, y'all. Well, we're going to hear Ladies First, because it's always Ladies First, y'all, along with Moni Love. So we're going to hear that jam, and that's going to carry us all the way into the 10 o'clock hour. So continue to enjoy the 90s at 9, because it's going down, y'all. We can have this party every single night. Let's have a 90s throwback, y'all. Stay tuned right here at Hyphen, where we connect the culture.

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1: This is what equity in rotation sounds like. 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

Mr. Vince Staples with this new hip hop joint called Cotton. Absolutely. I've been waiting on Vince Staples to come on back with some new music, and here we are. And this is probably the second track that we have played. And y'all, I can't wait to hear more. You know, Vince Staples is giving us a little piece here and there, but come on, man, we want to hear more from you. He is one of those up and coming hip hop artists that are definitely going to be around for a very long time. And speaking of very long time, we heard Kelly Rowland at the top of the 10 o'clock hour, y'all, with the hit called Motivation, along with Lil Wayne. And Miss Kelly Rowland had a full circle moment, because y'all remember when she did Motivation with Lil Wayne, that was back in 2011, and that really solidified her spot as being the Kelly Rowland. And she did that on the BET Awards back in 2011. Well, you saw her last night giving the Ultimate Icon Award to Miss Sylvia Rome, the music exec, and I'm just all for girl power. So it was a beautiful full circle moment for Kelly Rowland, and I'm just so glad that she's just into her own skin and doing her thing. And yes, that kicked off 10 o'clock for us, and we're going to continue to vibe out. It really ain't that late, honey. It's too warm outside. We're trying to enjoy summer, because summer been summering, y'all. It did today, y'all, and I am looking forward to for it to continue to just stay warm, and we want the vibes to stay warm as well. We got Milwaukee's own Mo City coming up next, and we even got some Jay Dilla, the late, the great Jay Dilla, with the hit called Diamonds, y'all, from the project Pay Jay. And although Jay Dilla is no longer with us, honey, we gonna keep that music alive in every which way we can. So let's continue to enjoy the vibes, y'all. It's 10 o'clock. We're gonna continue to vibe all the way to midnight. It's your girl DJ Meg Knight. So stay tuned right here at Hyphen.

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2: So, I typed a text to a girl I used to see, saying that I chose this cutie pie with whom I wanna be. And I apologize if this message gets you down.

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Trolling a kit on the subway in the snow. The keys player's fingers homesick for cityscapes. Maraca wrists, clap stack, duct taped instruments. The message as the medium. Everything is practice for stopping bullets, blossoming heartbeats, freedom music. While the Republic and the Democrazies argue the complexion of money, we float between classes and corners, from caviar to canned beans. E minor is a relative of G major. They family. In sound check, we split the difference. Just a tad of reverb, EQ the wedge. Living upright in the basement, a backwards world, music that wrinkles time. Reporting live from the poet's eye. Hand-me-down sounds found by an ear to the underground. Shedding off-the-cuff poems on napkins using hotel pens. A language in my mouth. Juggling rotten wisdom teeth. Fluorescent folks singing the scab of running scales. A sore throat at the merch table. Selling seashells that carry the sound of slave ships docked by the seashore. When your address is your suitcase, the only religion is the show must go on. I want my bread.

0: Come get. Stories that stick with you. This is Uniquely Milwaukee. Sometimes returning to one's roots means an actual return to nature, a homecoming of the mind, body, and spirit to where it's always belonged.
1: I do a lot of work putting Black people back in nature. I feel like since slavery happened, we escaped through nature and then we have not returned to it. Like there's like the stigma about being outside, stigma about camping, like swimming, stuff like that. But we come from nature.
0: Tyrone Randall channels Black history through his art. You walk by the piece he's painting for Juneteenth and you'll see the brown face of a woman with large, inviting eyes peering through a canopy of green leaves. He's named it Mother.
1: The closest I feel to God is when I'm putting Black people in green spaces and like reminding us of the garden that essentially we should have came from, right? And reminding us of the fact that we're supposed to be taking care of the planet.
0: This is Milwaukee's 55th annual Juneteenth celebration, and Tyrone is one of six visual artists competing in True School's live mural contest. Their charge? Interpret this year's Juneteenth theme, honoring the past, empowering the future.
2: We really count on these artists to tell a story because there's a gap in education.
0: Shalina Ali is True School's co-executive director.
2: And yes, a lot of people understand that this is historically about freedom, but there's a layer of text and information that I think is like really beneficial to people being really proud of this celebration and understanding why Juneteenth is a celebration for America, especially like this year is the 250th year. What would this country be without a turning point like Juneteenth?
3: This is so beautiful.
0: During my interview with one artist, a young woman named Malaya walked up admiring all the work.
4: Tell me a little bit more.
3: Well, their paintings are very inspiring, influencing, and it just makes me proud as a Black young lady to see them further their art and education in art.
0: True School blends art and hip-hop to uplift and educate young people. And having pride in history and culture is what the organization's leaders hope everyone takes in today and long after Juneteenth. For co-executive director Fidel Verdine, art is a bookmark of time.
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Vincent Van Great. I love to say that name for a few reasons, but to name a couple, number one, he's from Milwaukee. That's right. And number two, it is brand spanking new music that he has joined forces with Mr. Emmett James, and both of them are very prominent in the city. Well, Vincent Van Great's new music dropped last Friday, so y'all hearing it first. Y'all, the name of the hit is called Ultimate Freshness. And say less, we already know that this song is ultimately fresh, y'all. So let's continue to enjoy that type of good vibes, y'all, as we're going to hear something brand spanking new from Tierra Whack with the hit called Wax Paper. And did y'all catch Miss Tierra Whack yesterday at the BET Awards? Her and Tim's did a whole moment as they did a tribute to Miss Lauryn Hill. When I tell you, I was elated that a lot of our music that we play here on Hyphen Honey, we saw them yesterday at the BET Awards. We saw Tierra Whack, we saw Kalani, we saw Miss Dolce, the Grammy Award winning Dolce to be exact. We saw all of our favorites doing their thing at the BET Awards. And the fact that you probably heard them first here on Hyphen. So yeah, we know how to pick good music. We know how to pick good artists. And that is what we're going to continue to do. We also got Pusha T in the hour along with K-Dot with Nutasalga. I love that hit, y'all. We got some reality TV coming up in the hour, and we're going to take y'all all the way back to the 90s with that classic Christopher Williams from the New Jack City soundtrack, as well as his own project. We're going to hear Dreaming. Don't wake me because I'm dreaming. Don't you hate that? You want to just enjoy the dream? Well, Christopher Williams put that in song, and we're going to hear that good stuff all through this hour. So stay tuned right here at Hyphen, where we connect the culture.

0: Your membership ensures that diverse voices are heard every day. 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
1: If it moves the culture, then she's at the center. 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

Hot new music from Sarai with the hit called Late Night. And y'all, this song was featured on my new music mix, which was featured last week. And you can definitely find that on Hyphen's IG page, as well as the Facebook page. Y'all, you can find that mix. All of the new music that we are kind of releasing, you can find that every week, y'all. And yeah, that was a dope joint from Miss Sarai. And at the top of the 10 o'clock hour, Doja Cat with the hit called Say So. And I hope y'all caught her last night at the BET Awards. She did a tribute to Lauryn Hill along with Lizzo and Rhapsody, y'all. Yes. And all of those artists are featured here at Hyphen all the time, y'all. You probably heard them first here on Hyphen. So yes, Miss Doja Cat was also a big winner last night. She won a total of 4 awards: Female Hip Hop Artist Collaboration, BET Her Award. Y'all, she was just doing the thing. So yes, Doja Cat, all the way from ATL, we see you. And that kicked off the top of the 11 o'clock hour. We're going to hear some music from Mr. Emma James right here from Milwaukee with the hit called All That I Got. Y'all, I love the name of his project. Undeniably groundbreaking, excellent. Y'all, ain't that dope? You know, you got to speak that into your life because it's definitely going to happen. And we also are going to hear some Sade with the hit called Smooth Operator. Y'all, we got to pay homage to Miss Sade. She is that girl and will always be that girl. And that is what's going to continue on in the 11 o'clock hour, plus much more. So y'all get to it, honey. We got less than an hour to go, and we don't want y'all to get caught slipping out here at the last call, you know, without having a good time. So y'all stay tuned where we connect the culture right here at Hyphen.

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0: This is The Grapevine.
1: The city of Milwaukee is stopping overnight parking on parts of Brady Street. It comes after a string of violent incidents and loitering. There will be no parking on Brady Street between Humboldt and North Farwell between 10 p.m. and 4 a.m. The restrictions will remain in effect during a six-week summer safety pilot program from the Brady Street Bid, the Milwaukee Police, and a number of businesses, residents, and leaders on the east side. After nearly 50 years, The Estate, a beloved jazz venue on Milwaukee's east side, has closed its doors for good. The venue switched owners, closing and reopening many times over the years. Its current owner says that after the pandemic, they just weren't able to keep up with costs. And tennis legend Venus Williams is offering free career coaching for 1,000 young professionals. She teamed up with the digital platform Ezra for a new initiative called The Gift of Coaching. The platform is currently accepting applications.
0: Tune in every day for news right here on Hyphen. And if they ask you where you heard it, tell them you heard it through The Grapevine.

0: Music from Miss India Sean. I love this hit called Marmalade. So sweet, y'all. We also heard some John Glacier along with Sampa with Ocean Steppin'. Nice Afrobeats track right there. And y'all, look at the time. We ain't got but 30 more minutes to go. So this is the last call. I'm just warning y'all, just the fact that we've had such a warm day and a warm night. I don't want y'all to just let the day go by if y'all did not enjoy it. And it's going to be some hits that are going to come up next that you are going to enjoy so much, y'all. We got Most City right here from Milwaukee. We're going to hear some Ski-Lo. Come on, I wish I was a little bit taller. You know, classic hip-hop right there. And we even got a turn-up jam from Busta Rhymes, y'all. You know, we got to give him some mo. Yes, that is what is going to end this night. And you know what? Let's go ahead and turn up as much as we can. It's your girl, DJ Meg Nice. You know we're going to be doing it all week, but it ain't nothing like starting off the work week out just right. So, yeah, we are entering into the rest of this week. And, you know, it's going to be a short week because I think most of us have Friday off because of the 4th. So let's jam all the way to it. Okay, it's your girl, DJ Meg Nice. Stay tuned right here at Hyphen where we connect the culture.
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1: The city of Milwaukee is stopping overnight parking on parts of Brady Street. It comes after a string of violent incidents and loitering. There will be no parking on Brady Street between Humboldt and North Farwell between 10 p.m. and 4 a.m. The restrictions will remain in effect during a six-week summer safety pilot program from the Brady Street Bid, the Milwaukee Police, and a number of businesses, residents, and leaders on the east side. After nearly 50 years, The Estate, a beloved jazz venue on Milwaukee's east side, has closed its doors for good. The venue switched owners, closing and reopening many times over the years. Its current owner says that after the pandemic, they just weren't able to keep up with costs. And tennis legend Venus Williams is offering free career coaching for 1,000 young professionals. She teamed up with the digital platform Ezra for a new initiative called The Gift of Coaching. 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

0: Back in the, you know what I'm saying?
1: Yeah, sir. I was gonna say that.
0: Whole lot to do. Feeling big, Smeeo. You know what I'm saying?
1: Get it, you run. Cool. 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
2: Singing in church was Tyler Curtin's first time on stage, and now the 22-year-old is representing his city on a larger scale.
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2: 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On the opening day of Summerfest, he played his own music with backup singers and a band at MKE Live Groove Edition, a platform for local talent at Summerfest. He says he uses music as a way to uplift his city.
4: Music has a way of bringing people together, and it is important for Milwaukee artists to give that form of entertainment to their community to show that it matters to uplift those who are local, because you can really do something for more than just that person, but then that person can do something for the community.
2: With a similar mindset, MKE Live Groove seeks out independent artists in the area. Aishel White started it as a bi-monthly concert series that pairs Wisconsin artists with a live band.
5: I pair music creatives with a live band because I know that most music creatives do not understand or haven't experienced their music being played live. And it gives them an opportunity to have the live experience.
2: Aishel says that many Wisconsin artists express the desire to perform on the Summerfest stage next to national acts. And for the past 3 years, MKE Live Groove has used its platform to give individuals this opportunity.
5: We have the talent here. It's cool to go and get talent from everywhere else, but you have to recognize the talent that is already here in the city. And it's well diverse from youth, all of the nationalities, all of the sexualities. It's a diverse group of music creatives.
2: Aishel describes this year's Summerfest lineup as a melting pot of music genres and personal identities.
5: You want hip hop, you want youth, you want gospel, you want blues. We got techno on the roster this year. We got everything you could possibly want, whether you want slow music, fast music, we got it.
2: For many, MKE Live Groove has opened the door to other opportunities.
5: Many of the music creatives who actually perform, whether it's at the Summerfest edition or the regular bi-monthly concert series, many of them have collaborated, whether it's full albums or just singles. Many of the music creatives have gone on to actually get on other stages at Summerfest.
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0: News that connects. This is The Grapevine.
1: The city of Milwaukee is stopping overnight parking on parts of Brady Street. It comes after a string of violent incidents and loitering. There will be no parking on Brady Street between Humboldt and North Farwell between 10 p.m. and 4 a.m. The restrictions will remain in effect during a six-week summer safety pilot program from the Brady Street Bid, the Milwaukee Police, and a number of businesses, residents, and leaders on the east side. After nearly 50 years, The Estate, a beloved jazz venue on Milwaukee's east side, has closed its doors for good. The venue switched owners, closing and reopening many times over the years. Its current owner says that after the pandemic, they just weren't able to keep up with costs. And tennis legend Venus Williams is offering free career coaching for 1,000 young professionals. She teamed up with the digital platform Ezra for a new initiative called The Gift of Coaching. The platform is currently accepting applications.
0: 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And if they ask you where you heard it, tell them you heard it through The Grapevine.
2: I swear I've been broke way too long.

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Toiled by a tired heart, resting between the swinging rounds of rhythms. 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Trolling a kit on the subway in the snow. The keys player's fingers homesick for cityscapes. Maraca wrists, clap stack, duct taped instruments. The message as the medium. Everything is practice for stopping bullets, blossoming heartbeats, freedom music. While the Republic and the Democrazies argue the complexion of money, we float between classes and corners, from caviar to canned beans. E minor is a relative of G major. They family. In soundcheck, we split the difference. Just a tad of reverb, EQ the wedge. Living upright in the basement, a backwards world, music that wrinkles time. Reporting live from the poet's eye. Hand-me-down sounds found by an ear to the underground. Shedding off-the-cuff poems on napkins using hotel pens. A language in my mouth. Juggling rotten wisdom teeth. Fluorescent folk singing the scab of running scales. A sore throat at the merch table. Selling seashells that carry the sound of slave ships docked by the seashore. When your address is your suitcase, the only religion is the show must go on. I want my bread.

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hit my growth spurt. Silence all the noise, keep on my vert. 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Had to level my conscience, can't be troubled by nonsense. Keep my quality polished, content gotta be honest. I be feeling so godsend, from a distance they watching. Know my purpose and timing, I tell no vision assignments. Success has always been stressful, but so enlightened. Out of bed for days, pray for better change, hope for rapid pace.

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0: stories that stick with you. This is Uniquely Milwaukee. Sometimes returning to one's roots means an actual return to nature, a homecoming of the mind, body, and spirit to where it's always belonged.
1: I do a lot of work putting Black people back in nature. I feel like since slavery happened, we escaped through nature and then we have not returned to it. Like there's like the stigma about being outside, stigma about camping, like swimming, stuff like that. But we come from nature.
0: Tyrone Randall channels Black history through his art. You walk by the piece he's painting for Juneteenth and you'll see the brown face of a woman with large, inviting eyes peering through a canopy of green leaves. He's named it Mother.
1: The closest I feel to God is when I'm putting Black people in green spaces and like reminding us of the garden essentially we should have came from, right? And reminding us of the fact that we're supposed to be taking care of the planet.
0: This is Milwaukee's 55th annual Juneteenth celebration, and Tyrone is one of six visual artists competing in True School's live mural contest. Their charge? Interpret this year's Juneteenth theme, honoring the past, empowering the future.
2: We really count on these artists to tell a story because there's a gap in education.
0: Shalina Ali is True School's co-executive director.
2: And yes, a lot of people understand that this is historically about freedom, but there's a layer of text and information that I think is like really beneficial to people being really proud of this celebration and understanding why Juneteenth is a celebration for America, especially like this year is the 250th year. What would this country be without a turning point like Juneteenth?
3: This is so beautiful.
0: During my interview with one artist, a young woman named Malaya walked up admiring all the work.
4: Tell me a little bit more.
3: Well, their paintings are very inspiring, influencing, and it just makes me proud as a Black young lady to see them further their art and education in art.
0: True School blends art and hip-hop to uplift and educate young people. And having pride in history and culture is what the organization's leaders hope everyone takes in today and long after Juneteenth. For co-executive director Fidel Verdeen, art is a bookmark of time.
5: History will best reward us in all of our studies and all of our endeavors and all of our professional practices. 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

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Is it really all free? 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School of hard knocks. 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Focused on my passion. Somebody knows the world on my shoulders. Daydreaming.

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touch, yeah. Package it up, act like it ain't there, keep it in a tuck, yeah. Nobody rooting for us except for us, yeah. Nobody living for us except for us, yeah. Purchasing, but want me to put up the funds, yeah. No longer saving fake, that shit is a duh, yeah. No contracts, do shit out of trust, yeah. If I can't count on you, my nigga, your time running up, yeah. 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I could not find a f*** to give about you feeling secure, yeah. Was looking out for nigga, plotting won't do that no more.

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0: is The Grapevine.
1: The city of Milwaukee is stopping overnight parking on parts of Brady Street. It comes after a string of violent incidents and loitering. There will be no parking on Brady Street between Humboldt and North Farwell between 10 p.m. and 4 a.m. The restrictions will remain in effect during a six-week summer safety pilot program from the Brady Street Bid, the Milwaukee Police, and a number of businesses, residents, and leaders on the east side. After nearly 50 years, The Estate, a beloved jazz venue on Milwaukee's east side, has closed its doors for good. The venue switched owners, closing and reopening many times over the years. Its current owner says that after the pandemic, they just weren't able to keep up with costs. And tennis legend Venus Williams is offering free career coaching for 1,000 young professionals. She teamed up with the digital platform Ezra for a new Doors for Good. The venue switched owners, closing and reopening many times over the years. Its current owner says that after the pandemic, they just weren't able to keep up with costs. And tennis legend Venus Williams is offering free career coaching for 1,000

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2: 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Nemo. 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It's necessary work. 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
2: Singing in church was Tyler Curtin's first time on stage, and now the 22-year-old is representing his city on a larger scale.
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2: His style is a mix of contemporary gospel and R&B with jazz undertones. On the opening day of Summerfest, he played his own music with backup singers and a band at MKE Live Groove Edition, a platform for local talent at Summerfest. He says he uses music as a way to uplift his city.
4: Music has a way of bringing people together, and it is important for Milwaukee artists to give that form of entertainment to their community to show that it matters to uplift those who are local, because you can really do something for more than just that person, but then that person can do something for the community.
2: With a similar mindset, MKE Live Groove seeks out independent artists in the area. Aishelle White started it as a bi-monthly concert series that pairs Wisconsin artists with a live band.
5: I pair music creatives with a live band because I know that most music creatives do not understand or haven't experienced their music being played live. And it gives them an opportunity to have the live experience.
2: Aishelle says that many Wisconsin artists express the desire to perform on the Summerfest stage next to national acts. And for the past 3 years, MKE Live Groove has used its platform to give individuals this opportunity.
5: We have the talent here. It's cool to go and get talent from everywhere else, but you have to recognize the talent that is already here in the city. And it's well diverse from youth, all of the nationalities, all of the sexualities. It's a diverse group of music creatives.
2: Aishelle describes this year's Summerfest lineup as a melting pot of music genres and personal identities.
5: You want hip-hop, you want youth, you want gospel, you want blues. We got techno on the roster this year. We got everything you could possibly want, whether you want slow music, fast music, we got it.
2: For many, MKE Live Groove has opened the door to other opportunities.
5: Many of the music creatives who actually perform, whether it's at the Summerfest edition or the regular bi-monthly concert series, many of them have collaborated, whether it's full albums or just singles. Many of the music creatives have gone on to actually get on other stages at Summerfest.
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1: The city of Milwaukee is stopping overnight parking on parts of Brady Street. It comes after a string of violent incidents and loitering. There will be no parking on Brady Street between Humboldt and North Farwell between 10 p.m. and 4 a.m. The restrictions will remain in effect during a six-week summer safety pilot program from the Brady Street Bid, the Milwaukee Police, and a number of businesses, residents, and leaders on the east side. After nearly 50 years, The Estate, a beloved jazz venue on Milwaukee's east side, has closed its doors for good. The venue switched owners, closing and reopening many times over the years. Its current owner says that after the pandemic, they just weren't able to keep up with costs. And tennis legend Venus Williams is offering free career coaching for 1,000 young professionals. She teamed up with the digital platform Ezra for a new initiative called The Gift of Coaching. 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

0: Your membership ensures that diverse voices are heard every day. 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

0: When did the world become so saturated with stubborn fools anyways? 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
1: That's what I need.
0: 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And everything will be restored.

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0: They're the people, places, and events that make up our communities. 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
1: Summertime is from the English language opera Porgy and Bess, written in 1934 by Russian Jewish immigrant George Gershwin for an all-black cast. It's set in Charleston, South Carolina, on the fictional Catfish Row, long after the abolition of slavery. The story is a slice of life about those who descended from enslaved people. Clara is a supporting character. She's married to a fisherman and is the mother of an infant. As the men of Catfish Row play craps, Clara sings Summertime as a lullaby to her child.
2: Summertime. Just a beautiful, beautiful melody that just sticks with you.

0: McKinney is Black and Jewish, which gives him a unique perspective on the opera, written by Gershwin, a Russian Jewish immigrant, for an all-Black cast. How does he relate to it?
1: First and foremost, I'm grateful to George, if I can call him George. You know, he didn't have to mandate that the show only be done by Black people. And I think he did that partly because of the insistence of the cast. You know, they wanted to make sure that the lyrics reflected the way they talked and not how people talk to them. You know, we have to talk about sort of the race relations that come about. What right did this Jewish immigrant have to write for Black people? He didn't. But if we only wrote about what we would talked about, then all of American, the history of American art would just be about the colonial rights of people with power tramping over people that don't have as much power. That's history, but it's not something that we should only focus on.
0: McKinney says Gershwin spent months trying to get a real flavor of what life was like in the Charleston area.
1: And I think that's all anybody can ever do when they're trying to put their talents to an idea that might not be so close to their own experiences. But that doesn't mean you don't go for it. I mean, if he hadn't done it, okay, well, you know, maybe he would have written something else. But I mean, we're still talking about this. You know, we're closing in on 100 years.
0: McKinney also says if we didn't have economic and racial disparities in this country, there would be no need for a show like this.
1: But, you know, you talk about, this is an opera, perhaps it's an opera about race relations. Okay. But it's more than just race relations. It's domestic relations. It's economic relations. It's the society of the forgotten is still thriving in Catfish Row of the story. We can see that through the American history, that even in our darkest periods, the Depression, when the show was written, there were, you know, yeah, there were people that were struggling, but they were still thriving in their own communities, in the towns, the shanty towns and the Hoover towns, and they were doing whatever they needed to do to survive.
0: McKinney says that's the story of Porgy and Bess, of summertime, the survival of people in difficult situations. Mayan Silver, 89.7 WUWM, Milwaukee's NPR. I'm not living so
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1: Where's my coffee?
2: Good morning, Dr. Carter.
1: Hey, sweetie.
2: Looks like it's gonna be a long day.
1: Another one, huh? What we got?
2: Your first patient,
1: yeah.
2: Suffering from a lack of concepts,
1: uh-huh.
2: Originality.
1: Ugh.
2: His flow is weak.
1: Another one.
2: And he has no style.
1: Ugh.

0: gotta, gotta. Wait, wait. I think I lost her.
1: Good afternoon, Dr. Carter.
0: First.
1: I don't know about this one. His confidence is down. Vocab and metaphors needs work. And he lacks respect for the game.

0: examine the emergency unit. God damn it, I've lost another one.
1: Good evening, Dr. Carter. It's been a long day, but this one looks much better than the others. His respect is back up, concepts sound good, his style is showing strong signs of improvement. All he needs now is his swagger.
0: Okay, let me take

0: your life.
1: He looks good. His vitals are up. He's looking good. He's looking good. I think we got one. Dr. Carter, I think we got one. Yep, we got one. We saved him. He's good. He's good. We got one. He's good. He's good. We got him. We saved him. He's a go. He's good.
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1: The city of Milwaukee is stopping overnight parking on parts of Brady Street. It comes after a string of violent incidents and loitering. There will be no parking on Brady Street between Humboldt and North Farwell between 10 p.m. and 4 a.m. The restrictions will remain in effect during a six-week summer safety pilot program from the Brady Street Bid, the Milwaukee Police, and a number of businesses, residents, and leaders on the east side. After nearly 50 years, The Estate, a beloved jazz venue on Milwaukee's east side, has closed its doors for good. The venue switched owners, closing and reopening many times over the years. Its current owner says that after the pandemic, they just weren't able to keep up with costs. And tennis legend Venus Williams is offering free career coaching for 1,000 young professionals. 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

0: stories that stick with you. This is Uniquely Milwaukee. Sometimes returning to one's roots means an actual return to nature, a homecoming of the mind, body, and spirit to where it's always belonged.
1: I do a lot of work putting Black people back in nature. I feel like since slavery happened, we escaped through nature and then we have not returned to it. Like there's like the stigma about being outside, stigma about camping, like swimming, stuff like that. But we come from nature.
0: Tyrone Randall channels Black history through his art. You walk by the piece he's painting for Juneteenth and you'll see the brown face of a woman with large, inviting eyes peering through a canopy of green leaves. He's named it Mother.
1: The closest I feel to God is when I'm putting Black people in green spaces and like reminding us of the garden essentially we should have came from, right? And reminding us of the fact that we're supposed to be taking care of the planet.
0: This is Milwaukee's 55th annual Juneteenth celebration, and Tyrone is one of six visual artists competing in True School's live mural contest. Their charge? Interpret this year's Juneteenth theme, honoring the past, empowering the future.
2: We really count on these artists to tell a story because there's a gap in education.
0: Shalina Ali is True School's co-executive director.
2: And yes, a lot of people understand that this is historically about freedom, but there's a layer of text and information that I think is like really beneficial to people being really proud of this celebration and understanding why Juneteenth is a celebration for America, especially like this year is the 250th year. What would this country be without a turning point like Juneteenth?
3: This is so beautiful.
0: During my interview with one artist, a young woman named Malaya walked up admiring all the work.
4: Tell me a little bit more.
3: Well, their paintings are very inspiring, influencing, and it just makes me proud as a Black young lady to see them further their art and education in art.
0: True School blends art and hip-hop to uplift and educate young people. And having pride in history and culture is what the organization's leaders hope everyone takes in today and long after Juneteenth. For co-executive director Fidel Verdine, art is a bookmark of time.
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0: This is The Grapevine.
1: The city of Milwaukee is stopping overnight parking on parts of Brady Street. It comes after a string of violent incidents and loitering. There will be no parking on Brady Street between Humboldt and North Farwell between 10 p.m. and 4 a.m. The restrictions will remain in effect during a six-week summer safety pilot program from the Brady Street Bid, the Milwaukee Police, and a number of businesses, residents, and leaders on the east side. After nearly 50 years, The Estate, a beloved jazz venue on Milwaukee's east side, has closed its doors for good. The venue switched owners, closing and reopening many times over the years. Its current owner says that after the pandemic, they just weren't able to keep up with costs. And tennis legend Venus Williams is offering free career coaching for 1,000 young professionals. She teamed up with the digital platform Ezra for a new initiative called The Gift of Coaching. 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
2: Singing in church was Tyler Curtin's first time on stage, and now the 22-year-old is representing his city on a larger scale.
3: It was really nerve-wracking, but I was excited because whether or not it went the way I wanted to, I still got my music out there and somebody heard it.
2: His style is a mix of contemporary gospel and R&B with jazz undertones. On the opening day of Summerfest, he played his own music with backup singers and a band at MKE Live Groove Edition, a platform for local talent at Summerfest. He says he uses music as a way to uplift his city.
4: Music has a way of bringing people together, and it is important for Milwaukee artists to give that form of entertainment to their community to show that it matters to uplift those who are local, because you can really do something for more than just that person, but then that person can do something for the community.
2: With a similar mindset, MKE Live Groove seeks out independent artists in the area. Aishel White started it as a bi-monthly concert series that pairs Wisconsin artists with a live band.
5: I pair music creatives with a live band because I know that most music creatives do not understand or haven't experienced their music being played live. And it gives them an opportunity to have the live experience.
2: Aishel says that many Wisconsin artists express the desire to perform on the Summerfest stage next to national acts.
5: It was with a live band because I know that most music creatives do not understand or haven't experienced their music being played live. And it gives them an opportunity to have the live experience.
2: Aishel says that many Wisconsin artists

0: and personal identities.
1: You want hip hop, you want youth, you want gospel, you want blues. We got techno on the roster this year. We got everything you could possibly want, whether you want slow music, fast music, we got it.
0: For many, MKE Live Groove has opened the door to other opportunities.
1: Many of the music creatives who actually perform, whether it's at the Summerfest edition or the regular bi-monthly concert series, many of them have collaborated, whether it's full albums or just singles. Many of the music creatives have gone on to actually get on other stages at Summerfest.
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Here's a moment of silence, bring it back to the art. Mind blowing, it's a classical part. A Zamrock, a hip hop, an alternative spark, yeah. It's the way that I'm on.

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1: This is what equity in rotation sounds like. You're listening to Ladies First.

super gorgeous vibes all the way live on Listener Supported Hyphen, where we connect the culture. Happy Tuesday, ladies and gentlemen. It's your homeboy, Anthony Foster, one of the many players on the roster here at Listener Supported Hyphen. Ecstatic to be here with you. It's a hot one today in the 4190 some degrees, but that's what summer's all about, baby. Sun's out, buns out. Yes, you can't see me, but believe me, for real. Very, very excited to be here. Just share some loveliness from Odile, a dope artist out of London town, getting down London summers, which I would assume are pretty similar to our summers here in the United States. Hot, hot, baby, but hot music here with you on a beautiful, beautiful day. Want to let you know that Middays with Anthony gets support from your membership in GNK Auto, located on West National Avenue. Salute to the homies at GNK Auto, my man Gabino and the crew, everybody at GNK Auto, supporting what we do here at Listener Supported Hyphen. And I will be supporting you with some lovely music. Stick around, 2 o'clock. Ooh, that's funky every day at 2 o'clock. We got some wildness today, some wild, deep funk tracks coming up at 2 o'clock. And we got a premiere, a world premiere of a wonderful track by Donna Renee, a dope artist out of the 414. That's coming up at 3 o'clock. That's the rundown, baby. Wherever you're at, hopefully you are following us at hyphen.mke on Instagram, traditional hyphen on Facebook, download the app, stream, tune in, tell a friend, you know how it goes. And we got some loveliness coming up from Milwaukee's own Be Free, my people's Be Freezy, the wonderful Nectar Wood from her album Naturally, which just dropped a couple of days ago. We featured it in New Music Monday. Dig into that at the aforementioned hyphen.mke. And some newness from JID and Anderson .Paak. Great, great music is what we bring you, and you don't have to look any further. And speaking of don't look any further, the legend Dennis Edwards, Mamba G Kayo. Beautiful music on a beautiful day. This is Listener Supported Hyphen, friends, and we connect the culture. Happy Tuesday.

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0: News that connects. 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
1: The city of Milwaukee is stopping overnight parking on parts of Brady Street. It comes after a string of violent incidents and loitering. There will be no parking on Brady Street between Humboldt and North Farwell between 10 p.m. and 4 a.m. The restrictions will remain in effect during a six-week summer safety pilot program from the Brady Street Bid, the Milwaukee Police, and a number of businesses, residents, and leaders on the east side. After nearly 50 years, The Estate, a beloved jazz venue on Milwaukee's east side, has closed its doors for good. The venue switched owners, closing and reopening many times over the years. Its current owner says that after the pandemic, they just weren't able to keep up with costs. And tennis legend Venus Williams is offering free career coaching for 1,000 young professionals. She teamed up with the digital platform Ezra for a new initiative called The Gift of Coaching. The platform is currently accepting applications.
0: Tune in every day for news right here on Hyphen. And if they ask you where you heard it, tell them you heard it through The Grapevine.

Hyphen, the one and only Credo V. Daniels with Najalo, Najalo. Hopefully you follow the flavors right there. Fresh music, all listener-supported Hyphen, where we connect the culture. How do you feel? It's your man, A Busy, here keeping it real. Lovely Tuesday afternoon. Got some great music coming up from the homie Nile X Nile, the one and only Milwaukee MC. He's just performed at Summerfest along with Wave Chappelle. Superb hip hop coming up from him. His album Pastel Views out right now. Give him a like, share, follow, stream, subscribe. He's super duper live, and you know the vibes. Milwaukee music made me think I could rap a little bit. We know the results of that. But I tried, baby. But listen to the professional Nolix now. We got some classic material coming up before the hour winds up from Club Nouveau and LL Cool J, the baddest around, as well as some newness from Rozzy Black and Ari Lennox. Ari Lennox was at the BET Awards the other night. Beautiful woman, man. Love Ari Lennox. Immensely talented woman. And unfortunately, she was supposed to perform back here in Milwaukee back in May. Didn't happen, but she says she's going to make it up to us. So we talked about it. But right now, from the album The Hotel Malibu, a wonderful funky trio out of Indonesia. Yes, the mecca of funk right there, Indonesia. But absolutely love this track from The Marlowes. And I just can't get enough. This is 6 years from The Marlowes. Oh, listener-supported Hyphen. Good afternoon.

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Yes, indeed. So lovely. Brand new music from the one and only India Sean from her new album, Subject to Change. Just Marmalade, a lovely, lovely track. Not the best condiment, not really that delicious. Who's eating marmalade out there? Let me know. But the track, spectacular, delicious vibes from India Sean on listener-supported hyphen. Good afternoon. I'm your man, A Busy, here, which is spectacular Tuesday afternoon. Led the hour off with Daisha McBride. The Birds is the track. She said this for the birds. Yes, I agree. But one thing that's not for the birds is you. We would love for you to become a member of the Hyphen family. Yes, indeed. Hyphen is here for you 24/7. And now is the time for you to show your love to Hyphen. You can become a member from now through the end of the day today, June 30th. And you'll be entered to win a sound judgment for you and 19 of your friends with Hyphen Program Director Element Everest Blanks. And if you give at the $10 a month level or a one-time gift of $120, your name will be put into the running for a Hyphen Program Director-led sound judgment. What is sound judgment, you ask? Well, guess what? I'm going to tell you. It's your opportunity to help us decide what songs are going on the airwaves. 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If you love them, they'll go on the air. If you're not a big fan, they'll go into the air. 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And you'll be entered to win a sound judgment hosted by Element Everest Blanks. And right about now, a wonderful woman celebrating a birthday today. I do believe she was on American Idol at one point, but she has given us an American classic. Happy birthday to the lovely, talented Fantasia. And this is When I See You on Hyphen. Good afternoon. Happy birthday, Fantasia. I know you're listening. Turn it up.

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1: Summertime is from the English language opera Porgy and Bess, written in 1934 by Russian Jewish immigrant George Gershwin for an all-black cast. It's set in Charleston, South Carolina, on the fictional Catfish Row, long after the abolition of slavery. The story is a slice of life about those who descended from enslaved people. Clara is a supporting character. She's married to a fisherman and is the mother of an infant. As the men of Catfish Row play craps, Clara sings Summertime as a lullaby to her child.
2: Summertime. Just a beautiful, beautiful melody that just sticks with you.
1: McKinney is black and Jewish, which gives him a unique perspective on the opera, written by Gershwin, a Russian Jewish immigrant, for an all-black cast. How does he relate to it?
3: First and foremost, I'm grateful to George, if I can call him George. You know, he didn't have to mandate that the show only be done by black people. And I think he did that partly because of the insistence of the cast. You know, they wanted to make sure that the lyrics reflected the way they talked and not how people talk to them. You know, we have to talk about sort of the race relations that come about. What right did this Jewish immigrant have to write for black people? He didn't. But if we only wrote about what we would talked about, then all of American, the history of American art would just be about the colonial rights of people with power tramping over people that don't have as much power. That's history, but it's not something that we should only focus on.
1: McKinney says Gershwin spent months trying to get a real flavor of what life was like in the Charleston area.
3: And I think that's all anybody can ever do when they're trying to put their talents to an idea that might not be so close to their own experiences. But that doesn't mean you don't go for it. I mean, if he hadn't done it, okay, well, you know, maybe he would have written something else. But I mean, we're still talking about this. You know, we're closing in on 100 years.
1: McKinney also says if we didn't have economic and racial disparities in this country, there would be no need for a show like this.
3: But, you know, you talk about, this is an opera. Perhaps it's an opera about race relations. Okay. But it's more than just race relations. It's domestic relations. It's economic relations. It's the society of the forgotten is still thriving in Catfish Row of the story. We can see that through the American history, that even in our darkest periods, the Depression, when the show was written, there were, you know, yeah, there were people that were struggling, but they were still thriving in their own communities, in the towns, the shanty towns and the Hoover towns, and they were doing whatever they needed to do to survive.
1: McKinney says that's the story of Porgy and Bess, of Summertime, the survival of people in difficult situations. Mayan Silver, 89.7 WUWM, Milwaukee's NPR. And the living so
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0: Yes, yes, y'all. From the album Any Way I Can, that is the man known as El Mien. A new album out right now, Sounds for Summer. We're going to talk about that in a second. But the track is Ode to Win, and this brother's a winner. Had the pleasure of seeing him live a few years back. Remarkable, incredible live band, backup singers, and the ladies was going crazy for my brother El Mien. Let's go, homie. That's an Ode to Win right there, if you're really thinking about it. But incredible talent, Ode to Win. Right before that, we had Pawpaw Rod with Lights Down, Low Down Low, featuring Sherwin. Two homies that was just in town. Pawpaw Rod was just at Summerfest, and guess what? El Mien is coming to town too, baby. Yes, indeed. So, support for Hyphen comes from your membership and PTG Live. They are presenting El Mien live on his Sounds for Someone tour coming up next week, Thursday, July 9th, 7 p.m. at Turner Hall Ballroom. I know you want to go. So to enter to win a pair of passes to the show, head over to RadioMilwaukee.org/contest for your chance to see the homie El Mien win and see El Mien live for real. Looking forward to that show next week. And looking forward to many more birthdays for this gentleman. He is celebrating a birthday today, and he is arguably one of the dopest artists in the world. And he has a lot of love for Wisconsin. He slides through Wisconsin every year for the Wisconsin Fest. If you're unfamiliar with that, you shouldn't be. But I'm talking about the one and only T-Pain celebrating a birthday today. Did a little research, saw he was born in 1985. Man, I thought he was a lot younger than that. I couldn't believe it. And speaking of can't believe it, it's T-Pain and Lil Wayne. Happy birthday on Listener Supported Hyphen, where we connect the culture.
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2: Honor her, celebrate her, play her. Ladies first.

That's funk. Yes, y'all. It's 2 o'clock. And every day at 2 o'clock here at Hyphen, we get way too funky. With not one, but two wildly funky tracks back to back. 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Super excited, baby. I get excited really easy if you did not know, but very excited about two artists, two wonderful tracks back to back. Iconic artists, not just in my life, but in millions of others' lives. I'm talking about the late, great Chico Hamilton and Joe Batan. Joe Batan's still out here, still performing in his 80s, an octogenarian, still dope. But we are going into two of the loveliest records ever. We got Abdullah and Abraham by the late, great Mexican-born artist Chico Hamilton. And leading it off with the legend Joe Batan. This is Mestizo. Two tracks guaranteed to make you say, ooh, that's funky. Turn it up. It's Listener Supported Hyphen, baby, where we connect the culture.

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1: The city of Milwaukee is stopping overnight parking on parts of Brady Street. It comes after a string of violent incidents and loitering. There will be no parking on Brady Street between Humboldt and North Farwell between 10 p.m. and 4 a.m. The restrictions will remain in effect during...
0: Next, this is The Grapevine.
1: The city of Milwaukee is stopping overnight parking on parts of Brady Street. It comes after a string of violent incidents and loitering. There will be no parking on Brady Street between Humboldt and North Farwell.

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1: Tune in every day for news right here on Hyphen. And if they ask you where you heard it, tell them you heard it through the grapevine.

Yes, indeed. Back at it like a bad habit. 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I'm talking about the band, the internet, straight out of the West Coast. The superb Sid, back with a new Lucy Calling featuring Blue June. 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And Blue June said, of course. 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Gabino just had a baby. Congratulate him. When you're out there, say congratulations from your man, Zay Busy, for real. But that's my guy. Shout out to all of those wonderful people there. Shout out to all the wonderful people that aren't at G&K Auto. All of y'all, for real, appreciate y'all for tuning in and rocking with us. And we got something special right now coming up from a lot of dope artists before we hit the 3 o'clock hour. And at 3 o'clock, we got a world premiere, a brand new track from the wonderful talent out of the 414, musician, author, entrepreneur, the fantastic Donna Renee. She's got a new Lucy coming up at 3. But we are living in the moment, ladies and gentlemen. We got to get there. We got some newness from Devin Gilfillian. New album out right now. New Music Mondays at hyphen.org. Check it out for a review. From your boy A Busy, from his new album, Time Will Tell. Eric the Architect with some newness, No Doubt. I'm in love. Ask my wife. And Damian Jr. Gong Marley, as well as some newness from Chuck Strangers, Milwaukee Music from Zony. A lot of flavor, but we are getting into a track from a gentleman by the name of Jay-Z. You may have heard of him. Maybe you didn't. It could go either way. But he dropped a wonderful LP on today, June 30th, 2017. It's been 9 years since we got a full length from Jay-Z, the GOAT, Hovey baby. But 444 dropped today. Back in 2017, one of his dopest albums, if you ask me. You didn't ask me, but that's how I feel. And we're going to get into my personal favorite track. It's a lot of loveliness on this LP, but this one features his mother, Gloria Carter. This is Jay-Z with Smile from the album 444, released today in 2017 on listener-supported hyphen, where we connect the culture. Good afternoon.

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1: 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But life is short and it's time to be free. 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

Brand new music, ladies and gentlemen, from the husband and wife duo, Fat Nwigwe and Toby Nwigwe, a power couple. The track is entitled Queen on Listener Supported Hyphen. A little Coming to America energy. Big up to all of the queens all over the globe listening to us here at Listener Supported Hyphen, and all of the goddesses tuning in as well. We got a lovely track from Protege and Sincere entitled Goddess coming up. It works out well. And we led the hour off with Letticy, Love You Too. I always love you too. I do. I always will. For real. Don't believe what they're telling you. Brand new music from all over the globe here on Listener Supported Hyphen. Your man's A Busy here with you, feeling marvelous on a beautiful Tuesday afternoon. A lovely scorcher here in the 414. We got Flavors Galore coming up from Wave Chappelle, the homie out of the 414. The brand new heavies, T Was Savage, my man's Omalay, and Dua Soleil and Bon Iver. A wonderful bevy of flavors. But right now, we got a world premiere, if you will, a wonderful artist out of the 414, entrepreneur, guitarist, singer, songwriter, and immensely talented artist by the name of Donna Renee. This is some smooth summertime vibes all the way live. Brand new track, Never Whack. First time hearing it right here on Listener Supported Hyphen. And that's something we love to do, is show love and support for our Milwaukee community and the immensely dope artists representing our city. So it's apropos we jump into this one for show. It's Donna Renee with some brand new music. This is Wayside on Listener Supported Hyphen, where we connect the culture.

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0: stories that stick with you. This is Uniquely Milwaukee. Sometimes returning to one's roots means an actual return to nature, a homecoming of the mind, body, and spirit to where it's always belonged.
1: I do a lot of work putting Black people back in nature. I feel like since slavery happened, we escaped through nature and then we have not returned to it. Like there's like the stigma about being outside, stigma about camping, like swimming, stuff like that. But we come from nature.
0: Tyrone Randall channels Black history through his art. You walk by the piece he's painting for Juneteenth and you'll see the brown face of a woman with large, inviting eyes peering through a canopy of green leaves. He's named it Mother.
1: The closest I feel to God is when I'm putting Black people in green spaces and like reminding us of the garden essentially we should have came from, right? And reminding us of the fact that we're supposed to be taking care of the planet.
0: This is Milwaukee's 55th annual Juneteenth celebration, and Tyrone is one of six visual artists competing in True School's live mural contest. Their charge? Interpret this year's Juneteenth theme, honoring the past, empowering the future.
2: We really count on these artists to tell a story because there's a gap in education.
0: Shalina Ali is True School's co-executive director.
2: And yes, a lot of people understand that this is historically about freedom, but there's a layer of text and information that I think is like really beneficial to people being really proud of this celebration and understanding why Juneteenth is a celebration for America, especially like this year is the 250th year. What would this country be without a turning point like Juneteenth?
3: This is so beautiful.
0: During my interview with one artist, a young woman named Malaya walked up admiring all the work.
4: Tell me a little bit more.
3: Well, their paintings are very inspiring, influencing, and it just makes me proud as a Black young lady to see them further their art and education in art.
0: True School blends art and hip-hop to uplift and educate young people. And having pride in history and culture is what the organization's leaders hope everyone takes in today and long after Juneteenth. For co-executive director Fidel Verdine, art is a bookmark of time.
3: Art and education in art.
0: True School blends art and hip-hop to uplift and educate young people. And having pride in history and culture is what the organization's leaders hope everyone takes in today and long after Juneteenth. For co-executive

Yes, y'all. Brand new music from Afrobeat sensation, the one and only Omalay. His new album, Clarity of Mind, is out right now. And that one will definitely give you some clarity of mind, especially if you play it in the late hours of the night. You know, the ones that start with one number. You know what I'm saying? 2, 3, 4. Thank me later. Thank me later. The homie Omalay with I Am on listener-supported hyphen. And I am your man, Zay Busy, and my time here has come to a close. I know, I'm glad you got your Kleenex, but don't fret, my pet. The marvelous DJ Gemini Gilly is going to take you from 4 to 8, and the homie Meg Nice, Meg, N-I-C-E, 8 to midnight, getting you right, and that is how we get down here every weekday on listener-supported hyphen. But before I go, I want to talk to you a little bit. Now, you know hyphen is here for you, baby, 24-7, and now N-O-W is the time to show your love. 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Thanks. 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It's time for me to go to my other job, being a sugar daddy.

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1: This is what equity in rotation sounds like. 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
2: 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I did not come to play with you. 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
1: The future is now. 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
1: 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Remember, pressure makes diamonds. I just play them. As always, I am choosing to have a good day today, and I hope that your day is going well, too. Another beautiful day in Milwaukee, and if you heard yesterday, I did not have much of a voice, but today, I am back and a little bit better. Still working on getting my voice to 100%, but I am here. That was Vincent Van Gray featuring Emmett James with Ultimate Freshness. And Emmett James is having the last edition of his annual Big Band Barbecue on August 21st. It's such a great event. I DJed last year, and I'm so excited to see the growth for this year. At the top of the hour, you also heard Formation by Beyonce, the Homecoming Edition, because that was an experience. Had to play that because you know I'm part of the Beehive. And also, you know here at Hyphen, we play a woman artist at the top of every hour. Shout out to Ladies First. Don't forget to follow us on Instagram and Facebook at hyphen.mke and visit our website at hyphen.org. That's H-Y-F-I-N. We got some dope content, including our hyphenated conversations and updates on who's in town, especially our hyphen artists. Coming up, I got A Tribe Called Quest and Girl Get Up by Dochi and SZA. But first, here is Wake Up by Jane Joyce featuring Genesis Renji here on Hyphen.

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1: The city of Milwaukee is stopping overnight parking on parts of Brady Street. It comes after a string of violent incidents and loitering. There will be no parking on Brady Street between Humboldt and North Farwell between 10 p.m. and 4 a.m. The restrictions will remain in effect during a six-week summer safety pilot program from the Brady Street Bid, the Milwaukee Police, and a number of businesses, residents, and leaders on the east side. After nearly 50 years, The Estate, a beloved jazz venue on Milwaukee's east side, has closed its doors for good. The venue switched owners, closing and reopening many times over the years. Its current owner says that after the pandemic, they just weren't able to keep up with costs. And tennis legend Venus Williams is offering free career coaching for 1,000 young professionals. 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
0: Tune in every day for news right here on Hyphen. And if they ask you where you heard it, tell them you heard it through the grapevine.
2: I guess maybe some little problems could arise.
3: Well, there are always a few.
2: I mean, if anything happened and we couldn't be friends the way we are now, that would really be bad.
3: Devastating.
2: Because this is very good.
3: And that would be good.
2: That would be good too. The idea is to combine the this and the

0: say, what if we did?
1: What if?
0: Is that like the end of the world or something?
1: Certainly not.
0: Why shouldn't we be able to do that once in a while if we want to?
1: I know!
0: I mean, really, what is the big deal? We go in there, we're in there for a while. I mean, let's say, what if we did?
1: What if?
0: Is that like the end of the world or something?
1: Certainly not.
0: Why shouldn't we be able to do that once in a while if we want to?
1: I know!
0: I mean, really,

DJ Gemini Gilly here with the Uncut Gems Afternoon Drive here on Hyphen. That was Lights Down Low by Paw Paw Rod. He was just at Summerfest during the first weekend, and I heard that he had a great turnout. So glad that we get a chance to have a festival that includes a bunch of artists that we play here on Hyphen. And in that last half hour, you also heard The Need to Know by Wale featuring SZA. And Wale will actually be in Chicago tomorrow for his Everything Is A Lot tour stop. He's got Smino opening up too, so I know that that will be a dope show. For more information on that and other upcoming shows from artists right here on Hyphen, go to hyphen.org or tap in with us at hyphen.mke on Instagram and Facebook. That's H-Y-F-I-N. Coming up, I'll tell you my diamond of the rough of the day, and I got some Chance the Rapper who will be in Milwaukee on October 4th for his Coloring Book anniversary tour and some Sade. But first, here is Did You Know by The Sincere's here on Hyphen.

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0: You're tapped into the Uncut Gems Afternoon Drive with DJ Gemini Gilly here on Hyphen. That was All That Matters by Black featuring Leon Thomas and AZGK from his new project Love is the New Gangsta. And at the top of the hour, you heard We Belong Together by Mariah Carey. And speaking of We Belong Together, I got to give one more shout out to my brother, Mr. New York, for his amazing R&B Summerfest show that was also titled We Belong Together. We had a time this past weekend, and I hope that you did too if you attended. Make sure you're tapping in with us at hyphen.org or on Instagram and Facebook at hyphen.mke. That's H-Y-F-I-N. We have so much going on this summer, and I want you to be in the know for all things. Coming up, I got some D'Angelo, who was honored at the BET Awards on Sunday, and my GOAT, Jay-Z. But now it is time for today's Diamond in the Rough. I had half of a voice yesterday, so I had to run this one back because remember, pressure makes diamonds, I just play them, and that includes music made right here in Milwaukee. It is time for Diamond in the Rough, where Milwaukee artists get their shine and I get a chance to give them their flowers. Today's Diamond in the Rough is an artist from Milwaukee that does such a great job of rapping and detailing his Milwaukee experience. He dropped his project last month titled Moments Better Than Memories, which I got a chance to spin over the weekend, and it's fire. Check it out if you haven't already. Here is a new one from him, and he brought some friends along. Here is FNL by Big P, featuring Rob K and Will Hill, here on Hyphen.
1: I brought some, you know what I'm saying? 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
2: Singing in church was Tyler Curtin's first time on stage, and now the 22-year-old is representing his city on a larger scale.
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2: 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On the opening day of Summerfest, he played his own music with backup singers and a band at MKE Live Groove Edition, a platform for local talent at Summerfest. He says he uses music as a way to uplift his city.
4: Music has a way of bringing people together, and it is important for Milwaukee artists to give that form of entertainment to their community to show that it matters to uplift those who are local, because you can really do something for more than just that person, but then that person can do something for the community.
2: With a similar mindset, MKE Live Groove seeks out independent artists in the area. Aishel White started it as a bi-monthly concert series that pairs Wisconsin artists with a live band.
5: I pair music creatives with a live band because I know that most music creatives do not understand or haven't experienced their music being played live. And it gives them an opportunity to have the live experience.
2: 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And for the past 3 years, MKE Live Groove has used its platform to give individuals this opportunity.
5: We have the talent here. It's cool to go and get talent from everywhere else, but you have to recognize the talent that is already here in the city. And it's well diverse from youth, all of the nationalities, all of the sexualities. It's a diverse group of music creatives.
2: Aishel describes this year's Summerfest lineup as a melting pot of music genres and personal identities.
5: You want hip-hop, you want youth, you want gospel, you want blues. We got techno on the roster this year. We got everything you could possibly want, whether you want slow music, fast music, we got it.
2: For many, MKE Live Groove has opened the door to other opportunities.
5: Many of the music creatives who actually perform, whether it's at the Summerfest edition or the regular bi-monthly concert series, many of them have collaborated, whether it's full albums or just singles. Many of the music creatives have gone on to actually get on other stages at Summerfest.
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You're listening to the Uncut Gems Afternoon Drive with DJ Gemini Gilly. That was Supposed To by Joy Rhodes. And that song, ugh, so good. Such a great message. And I love her voice. Love that we have that in rotation here at Hyphen. And in the last half hour, you also heard Don't You Worry, Baby by Tyler, the Creator, featuring Madison McFerrin. And she recently announced that she'll be one of the openers for Jill Scott's To Whom It May Concern tour. So shout out to her. For more information on that show as well as other upcoming shows, go to hyphen.org or follow us at hyphen.mke on Instagram and Facebook. That's H-Y-F-I-N. Coming up, I got Hell and Back by Bakar, and we'll end the hour off with some Patrice Rushen and Jade. But now it is time for Uncut Gems. Remember, Uncut Gems is where I introduce you to songs and artists that are still raw, still rising, but also still shining. Today's Uncut Gem is from a unique artist who has such a unique flow. She was influenced to start rapping after writing poetry and reading Dr. Seuss books. And her new album, Wax Museum, has had us buzzing here at the Hyphen office. Here is Tierra Whack with Wax Paper here on Hyphen.

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1: If it moves the culture, then she's at the center. 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

You're listening to the Uncut Gems Afternoon Drive with DJ Gemini Gilly. That was The Bottle by Brian Jackson and Masters at Work. A nice groove for the 6 o'clock hour. And at the top of the hour, you heard Trip by LMA, who will be at Summerfest this Thursday, July 2nd at the BMO Pavilion stage. For more information on that and other upcoming shows from artists right here on Hyphen, go to hyphen.org or type in with us at hyphen.mke on Instagram and Facebook. That's H-Y-F-I-N. I cannot wait to see what the girlies have in store for the summer, because it is definitely a concert summer for us. Coming up, I got DJ Quick, because I don't know, but like this good weather has me feeling like hearing that West Coast bounce today. And I got some Vince Staples. But now here is We'll Be All Right by Cam here on Hyphen.

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0: This is The Grapevine.
1: The city of Milwaukee is stopping overnight parking on parts of Brady Street. It comes after a string of violent incidents and loitering. There will be no parking on Brady Street between Humboldt and North Farwell between 10 p.m. and 4 a.m. The restrictions will remain in effect during a six-week summer safety pilot program from the Brady Street Bid, the Milwaukee Police, and a number of businesses, residents, and leaders on the east side. After nearly 50 years, The Estate, a beloved jazz venue on Milwaukee's east side, has closed its doors for good. The venue switched owners, closing and reopening many times over the years. Its current owner says that after the pandemic, they just weren't able to keep up with costs. And tennis legend Venus Williams is offering free career coaching for 1,000 young professionals. She teamed up with the digital platform Ezra for a new initiative called The Gift of Coaching. The platform is currently accepting applications.
0: 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And if they ask you where you heard it, tell them you heard it through The Grapevine.

0: jail. A lot of most of them will go to jail. And maybe some of them will become good people, because some of my friends are good people and they go to school and everything. Some of them don't, but that's how it is. Some of your friends are good, some of your friends are bad.
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You're tapped into the Uncut Gems Afternoon Drive with DJ Gemini Gilly here on Hyphen. You just heard Sweet Nothings by Kehlani and Leon Thomas. And Kehlani will be coming to Milwaukee to the Landmark Credit Union Live on August 7th. Her tickets are already selling fast, so grab yours if you haven't already. For more information on her show and other upcoming shows, go to hyphen.org or follow us at hyphen.mke on Instagram and Facebook. That's H-Y-F-I-N. In that last half hour, you also heard Ensalada by Freddie Gibbs and Anderson .Paak, one of my faves. I love how we play a variety of artists and songs on Hyphen that you will not typically hear on the radio. You know we do it different, and most importantly, we do it for the culture. Coming up, I got some Kid Cudi and JID to close out the hour. But now, here is Late Night by Sarai here on Hyphen.

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0: 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She might just lease me to. 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Actually, after me, it's nothing but a catastrophe. Coincidentally, I need you mentally. 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